Don't put those sticks down. You have another opportunity to continue air drumming here on Rock 95.5 on this three-day weekend. Happy Friday. 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

Roach on Rock 95.5, Chicago's Rock Station. My name is Sabrina. I'm on until midnight, which also coincides with how long the extreme heat warning continues. Coincidence? I think not.

0: It's Chicago's rock station, Rock 95.5. How about the heat? Ugh, why does it always coincide with when we have some time off? It's always on the weekend, or it's raining on the weekend. So tonight, scattered thunderstorms during the evening, widespread overnight as well. Gusty winds, small hail, at least we'll get some rain. That should cool things down, because the extreme heat warning ends at midnight tonight. Tomorrow, not bad. 68, warming up to 83. Afternoon thunderstorms possible. That's for the 4th of July. So hopefully they're on the way out. As I read the forecast, they might be scattered throughout the evening. So make appropriate plans for your fireworks viewing. And then Sunday, upper 70s. The weather after the 4th of July looks way better, as always.
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happy 4th of July weekend. We are Rock 95.5, Chicago's rock station. 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

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This isn't a game. It's driving. This message, WCHI certified.

everybody's got an opinion on where you keep your ketchup. It's Rock 95.5, Chicago's rock station, and it'll be on full display for your 4th of July party tomorrow. My name is Sabrina here on Rock 95.5. Ketchup apparently needs to stay in the pantry. That's what most people say. However, the notes from the experts at, what is this? This is New York Times Cooking. They're saying it stays in the fridge. I put mine in the fridge. Even though I know people say I should put it in the pantry, it goes back and forth. I forget. I'm so confused. Apparently, honey lives in the pantry. The notes there, refrigerating makes it grainy. Okay, I'm doing that correctly. The butter. I love spreadable butter. I like to keep it on the counter unless there's ants around like this time of the year. Then it goes in the fridge. Well, apparently you're supposed to keep it in the fridge all the time. And it's only okay on the counter for 2 days. It was okay when I put it on my toast and it was surely spreadable.

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15: 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They'll face the winner of this evening's Argentina and Cape Verde matchup. The final match of the day is at 9:30 p.m. in Kansas City, with Ghana taking on Colombia.
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Want to see Evanescence? Well, the wheel of rock continues to spin here on Rock 95.5. How to score your next chance at those tickets and so many other shows we've got tickets to next. 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

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Most fireworks are going to begin right around this time, at dusk, 9 o'clock. However, this new, like, 4th of July celebration, you know they don't start until 11.

0: I'm a big fan of getting things done now that I am the only one making those home decisions post-divorce. Sabrina here on Rock 95.5, Chicago's rock station. So I finally cut a big hole in one of my exterior walls in my kitchen to give myself a big, beautiful picture window. That was huge. It also came with losing 3.5 cabinets. I've been doing all right. I have other storage in my house. But then recently, I had a really ugly pantry that they put in the kitchen after it was built. It was so bad. Had a bifold door. Every time I'd open it, something would fall out and break all over. This is counterproductive. So I had that wall also taken out. So I have no pantry and I'm missing 3.5 cabinets. I'm getting really, really creative where to store things. Don't open up the microwave. That's where vases go now.
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0: Summer 2026. Don't miss out. So much to look forward to. Ebola, hantavirus, flea-borne typhus. Now let's go get into some shit.
1: Yeah!

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We're celebrating those American artists homegrown from the West Coast, obviously. It's Nirvana on Rock 95.5.

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Not a day goes by where we're not feeling the loss of Chris Cornell. 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

0: It's Chicago's Rock Station, Rock 95.5. These are things that they don't tell you about when you get a divorce and you're living by yourself and you're the only person in the house. What the hell happens when a snake shows up at my front door? Literally what happened this week. I thought it was the hose and I was about to... Nope, didn't grab the snake. Apparently, after texting my many other single friends, they were like, hey, it's a garter snake. Not going to bother you at all. He's actually your friend and going to take care of any rodents that might be around the house or in the front yard trying to find their way in. Some amphibians, which makes me sad because I have a creek behind me, lots of little baby frogs. And he's going to be a good thing for you. So I got a new roommate. I mean, he's not in the house, but he did slither away shortly thereafter. I have no idea where he is. As long as there is no snakes and no mice in the house that I can see, I'll be okay.
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Guns N' Roses on Rock 95.5. We are Chicago's rock station. Sabrina here on until midnight tonight, putting a little pedestal underneath each and every one of our American-born rockers this weekend.

4th of July party, and now because of the song, I want there to be cherry pie on the dessert table. What could be more American? It's apple pie? I don't know. It's Rock 95.5, Chicago's rock station. I'm the daughter of an immigrant.

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0: 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My name is Sabrina, filling in until midnight tonight. 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And then on Wednesday, you know what it is. It's White Sox Wednesday. 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But right now, enjoy your three-day weekend.
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If you have not heard about the Wheel of Rock, how you can spin it to win concerts for or tickets for concerts this summer, as we are in full-on summer mode already. I don't know how the hell it's the 4th of July tomorrow. Coming up, all the chances that you have to spin next on

0: It's Chicago's Rock Station, Rock 95.5. My name is Sabrina, and the Wheel of Rock will return on Monday. Multiple chances throughout the day for you to win tickets to Evanescence, Muse, John Mellencamp, Guns N' Roses, Avenged Sevenfold, Five Finger Death Punch, Motley Crue. The list goes on, and I don't have enough time to mention every single one. However, on Monday, when you spin the wheel, you'll be able to choose your ticket. So Wheel of Rock spins are with the Morning Mosh Pit, Walt Klinger and Capone, Monday when we're back to work. But right now, again, it is weekend o'clock, so do not think about that. 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
0: 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It's Rock 95.5, Chicago's Rock Station. 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

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Sure thing. 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

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I am Josh. What's going on? Hope you're doing excellent. 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

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It's Josh, and I need to know what's going on with you. 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All you gotta do is search for us and click that microphone button. Shoot me a message. What are you doing on the weekend? It's Rock 95.5.

You know that feeling when you hear the song that you love and you go, man, that is my jam, and you crank it up? That's what I love about playing music for you. I appreciate you listening. Thanks so much. 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

The magic number is 20. That is 10 fingers and 10 toes. So if you have them at this point in the day, make sure you have them at this point in the day tomorrow. Be careful. It's 4th of July. Rock 95.5.

Rock 95.5, Chicago's rock station. It's Josh hanging out with you. What is happening? Seriously, what is going on with you? Because I feel like we need to, like, link up. We need to catch up on some things. 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Let's be friends. Let's talk. Well, type. Whatever you want to do. 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

0: It's true. 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
1: Okay.
0: And I don't care if you don't believe me.
1: Right.
0: It happened.
1: 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I think you were playing Super Mario Brothers. That's usually what happens. James, thanks for listening. 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

It's really great to know that you're listening to me right now because, well, that makes me feel really good. And even though it's not about me, it's about you. I appreciate you listening, and I just want to say thank you. Thanks for listening. You're the best. 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

You know, Green Day's from Berkeley, California. Metallica, they're from San Francisco, California. 27 miles apart. Why have we not put together a show in between the two? I don't know, maybe in like the middle of the San Francisco Bay, between that and Oakland. With the two of them, that'd be such a cool show. Be an All-American show. We're celebrating some All-American artists this weekend, 4th of July weekend, from Rock 95.5.

0: not American, British. They are British, in case you were not aware of that. Robert Plant, Jimmy Page, John Bonham, they're known as Led Zeppelin. It's Immigrant Song, Rock 95.5, Chicago's rock station. It's Josh. All next week, got a ton of cool stuff to give to you for free, including Riot Fest tickets, Six Flags tickets, Wheel of Rock. You got John Mellencamp tickets, and on Wednesday, it is White Sox Wednesday. We will have cool stuff for you every single day part, every single weekday. 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

We are Chicago's rock station, Rock 95.5. It's Josh, and I feel like we're on a good level right now, but why don't we take it up another notch? 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If there's something in your ear holes that you've been dying to hear, I'll get that on for you as well. Let me know. I want to hear from you today. 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

0: Kathy, I know you got an issue. What's going on, my friend?
1: I just can't stand how unpolite people are in air travel these days. I mean, it used to be that you dressed to get on a plane and you would be respectful of others, and now everybody's in their pajamas and they're slobbering all over people, and it's turned a bad eye to it.
0: Yeah, you know what? Let's go back to those days. I want to dress up in a suit and be completely uncomfortable on a plane. 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
1: It's Josh, and if your dream vacation is to go to Greenland, maybe start practicing saying, I'll just have water. There's a study that says it's the most expensive travel destination for 2026, ahead of the British Virgin Islands and French Polynesia. Turns out, the biggest souvenir that you'll bring home is credit card debt.
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It's really great to know that you're listening to me right now because, well, that makes me feel really good. And even though it's not about me, it's about you. I appreciate you listening, and I just want to say thank you. Thanks for listening. You're the best. It's Rock 95.5.

So think about it this way. Foo Fighters are here August 8th. That is only 35 days away. If I did the math. No, I did the math wrong. You know what? I'm going to stop doing math. They're here August 8th at Soldier Field. They are all American. I can't think of more greatest American rock band than the Foo Fighters. They're from all over the place. I'm right here in the U.S., though. Happy 4th of July, Dave Grohl and Company. 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

Los Angeles, California is where GNR are from. And, well, a lot of people know that. But did you know the Jimmy Eat World? They're from Mesa, Arizona. You know what? I just learned that today. They formed back in 1993. A great all-American band right out of Arizona. The Middle is on now. 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

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The championship starts July 24th. Don't miss the moment it becomes history.

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We appreciate that so much. Is there any other way to say it than just thanks for listening? Well, we mean it. 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

What better way for me to get on out of here than playing, you know, our son, our very favorite Chicago son, of course, talking about Billy Corgan and the Smashing Pumpkins on Rock 95.5 Chicago's Rock Station. I'm Josh. I'll see you back in here tomorrow right around 11 o'clock, 24 hours from right now, at Josh M Radio, if you want me, if you need me. I don't care either way. Talk to me. Tell me what you're doing tonight for July 4th, and we can talk about it tomorrow. Metallica now. 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

That's how you get July 4th in. Chicago's Rock Station, Rock 95.5, Bon Jovi, Bad Medicine. The ending, fake ending at 420, wasn't originally scripted. Bon Jovi pretended the song was over and yelled, "Wait a minute, I'm not done," and launched back into it. Here it is now. It's Rock 95.5.

Well, if you're going to do that on a day like today, today's probably a good one. Hopefully it does not rain that much. What's going on? This is Daniel on Chicago's Rock Station, Rock 95.5. Thank you for hanging out with us. 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

It's only American if you watch fireworks, eat barbecue, and drink alcohol. Wow, listen to good old rock and roll. So congratulations, hanging out with us. You are performing a civic duty. So I'm going to get up out of here for a second. You turn the music up and get the party going. It's Rock 95.5. What's going on? Whoa.

Oh, it's Creed on Chicago's Rock Station, Rock 95.5. Those guys are coming to Tinley Park with the Summer of 99 tour. You want to go? 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

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How are you? My name is Daniel. Happy 4th, or as my friends like to call me, Uncle Sam, who's telling you we need you to make the radio louder and enjoy the rock music. 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Light a firework.

It's the crew on Chicago's Rock Station. It's Rock 95.5. What's going on? My name is Daniel, and the crew is coming to Chicago in just a couple of weeks. We're giving those tickets away. We're giving a lot of tickets away to a lot of shows. 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Coming up on this July 4th edition of Rock Music on Rock 95.5. I've got Red Hot Chili Peppers, AC/DC, Linkin Park, and the top five things that get consumed on July 4th. May or may not surprise you, but I'll let you know. It's coming up next on Chicago's Rock Station, Rock 95.5.

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I say you look so fine that I really want to make you mine. 4, 5, 6, come on and get your kicks. Now you don't need

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I really wanna make you mine. 4, 5, 6, come on and get your kicks. Now you don't need

Chicago's Rock Station. It's Rock 95.5. What's going on? I'm Daniel on this 4th of July celebration. Thanks for hanging out with us and making us the soundtrack of your fun holiday. Whether you're partying it up, enjoying a good July 4th, or maybe you're working right now like I am, and you see a good soundtrack. I am here for you, and I'm now going to give you the top five things that are consumed food-wise on July 4th. Why not? Because they're not that rare, but everybody likes a good top five. So number five, watermelon. Then goes potato salad, barbecue ribs, hamburgers. And because Joey Chestnut is the greatest athlete of all time, now that becomes hot dogs. Hey, listen, I don't care what you consume on your July 4th. Hopefully you're happy, you stay healthy. And I really hope the one thing you don't eat is a bottle rocket to the mouth. If you got fireworks going on and you got kids, tell them to stay away from the uncle missing a couple of fingers, you heard?

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It's STP on Chicago's Rock Station. It's Rock 95.5. What's going on? My name is Daniel, or as my friends like to call me, the Uncle Sam of sampling every barbecue. I'm pretty good at it.

I'm sorry. In my mind, this is the greatest Metallica song of all time. And the iconic hit was almost about sudden infant death syndrome. That was the original title, was Crib Death. But producers Bob Rock and drummer Lars Ulrich convinced James Hetfield the subject matter was too dark, leading to the rewrite about childhood nightmares instead. See what happens when there's teamwork involved. Good choice, boys.

It's Nirvana with Polly, and surprisingly enough, that song is not about a bird, Polly, that wants a cracker. What's going on? My name is Daniel. Coming up, I got Tom Petty, Smashing Pumpkins, Papa Roach, R.E.M., and so much more. Your favorite song is next, also on Chicago's Rock Station, Rock 95.

summer vibes. Civilization is fragile. 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

We have officially let the lead out on Chicago's Rock Station, Rock 95.5. I am Daniel, and yes, we do celebrate American artists today. We don't hate or poo-poo on the ones that are non-American, but considering America is turning 250 years old, and anytime I can celebrate Linkin Park, I'm in.

Nothing says America like July 4th, fireworks, hot dogs, beer, and Van Halen. Now we can go up a notch. Now your party can be had. Enjoy your day. Stay safe, everybody. And if you're working today, enjoy, hopefully, the tunes. I'll make it happen for you. Chicago's Rock Station, Rock 95.5. It is Jump. Party on, Wayne.

Love is definitely what we've got, and I also have great rock music coming up for you. Queen, David Bowie, Fallen in Reverse, Metallica, Rush, and I'm going to tell you how you can win some of the hottest concert tickets all just by listening to this here station. Rock 95.5, your favorite song is next. 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Shut up!

It is Queen and David Bowie on Chicago's Rock Station, Rock 95.5. And yes, they are not from America, but the person that owns that song is. That would be Vanilla Ice, little known fact. Hey, if it's a huge rock show this summer, chances are we've got the tickets. What up? I'm Daniel. 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

I would not be forgiven if I didn't tell you that we are the station that gives you free chainsaws on Fridays, and we are the station that's going to keep your July 4th rocking. We play nothing but good tunes here, so when I say your favorite song is next, this is someone's favorite song, so make it louder, enjoy your barbecue. And if you're working for a living, thanks for doing what you're doing. It's a thankless job to work on these kinds of holidays. I know it because I'm doing it right now. My job might be a little bit more fun than yours, but hey, we're right there together.

This being July 4th, we do have to watch the movie Independence Day with Will Smith. If you haven't seen it yet and you're kind of curious and don't know much about it, yes, it slaps, pun intended. And I'm going to spoil it for you here in a minute with my unspoiler spoiler alert. But first, it's Journey on Chicago's Rock Station, Rock 95.5, because we continue to be your soundtrack for July 4th.

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You let me desecrate you. 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
0: This has been another unspoiler spoiler alert.

have thought out of all the songs that we are playing to commemorate American music and just celebrate America, Alice in Chains is Rooster? Probably one of the most. Jerry Cantrell wrote it as a tribute to his Vietnam veteran father, whose nickname was Rooster. Even wrote the lyrics from his dad's point of view, and when his father finally heard it, he told Jerry, "You hit the nail on the head." What's going on? My name is Daniel. Coming up, we've got Live, Scorpions, Oasis, Papa Roach, and so much more. We just make your barbecue sound that much better. At Chicago's Rock Station, Rock 95.5. Thanks for hanging out.

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What else do you need on July 4th? Oh, scorpions. Rock you like a hurricane? This'll take it up a notch. Thanks for hanging out with us. 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
1: We have made it. It's Rock 95.5, Chicago's rock station, out of the heat wave and into some rain. I mean, I know it's the 4th of July. We don't want to see rain affecting our fireworks or whatever they're called. However, I will rather have my fireworks postponed because I'm not 10 and enjoy mid-60s tonight. Tomorrow, again, rain, but not 92 degrees, feeling like 105 with the excessive heat warning that we had earlier in the week. 76 tomorrow and rain, and then Monday back to beautiful temperatures when this long holiday weekend is over, because that's how it always works. Low 70s, mix of sun and clouds, low humidity. Well, I can't say low humidity. There'll be humidity, but it'll feel a heck of a lot better than a heat index with 105 degrees. Happy 4th!
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My roommate was from Ontario. 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

0: watch the World Cup match that we won, but our serious, impressive striker, I can't pronounce his first name, Falaron Balogun, I think I did it right, Sabrina here on Rock 95.5, he got a red card. And yes, they replayed that terrible incident where he was obviously going for the back of the leg, but did he really mean to step directly on the ankle in that way? It looked quite egregious. He's out for the next game, which is a round of 16 elimination match on Monday night against Belgium. We obviously we're kind of underdogs in this situation. We have a solid looking team. Missing Balogun is going to be an issue. He was a lead goal scorer, so we'll see what happens. I believe the World Cup match on Monday night, that kickoff is at 7 o'clock.
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0: 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Happy 4th of July.
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1: 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Ah! Sorry, I just wanted to get that out there.
0: 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Why not?

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Happy 4th of July. I hope you are enjoying this long holiday weekend. At least the heat wave has left and gone away, thankfully. We have our Wheel of Rock returning on Monday with the Morning Mosh Pit, Walt Klinger, and Capone all day. 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

artist who is from right here in the good old U.S. of A., John Mellencamp, and he's also one of the artists coming to town. 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

first it was on accident, but now I've been doing it on purpose where I'm watching my World Cup games. It has nothing to do with, like, superstition. I just enjoy it more. It's Rock 95.5, Chicago's Rock Station. 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

It's Chicago's Rock Station, Rock 95.5. My name is Sabrina. Happy 4th of July. So when I was at work the other, 2 weeks ago, I was trying to find Fox Sports in an effort to watch the World Cup, but nothing would come up. The only channel I could watch the game on was Telemundo. And then it reminded me that when I was a kid, we used to watch the games in Telemundo because of the goal! It goes on forever, but my voice is cracking, so I'm not going to subject you to that. The announcers on Telemundo have been doing this forever, and that is their shtick, and I can't get enough of it. I don't understand Spanish. That's the problem. It's close enough to Italian, and I'm fluent in Italian, so that does help. It's helping my Spanish, especially since I'm going to Spain in September. But if you are feeling like you need a little excitement, Telemundo it up. It's a totally different experience.

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